0: Радіо Джаз.
1: 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Couldn't bear it without you. 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
0: Well, you mean he goes to the drugstore and gets them from the medicine shelf?
1: No, some cats told me he makes it himself.
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1: Tell us the secret of the lip.
0: 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And then you fry them until they're done.

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1: 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No use leading with our chance. 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

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If we can try with every day to make it better as it grows, with any luck, then I suppose the music

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Yes, I get ideas. And after we have kissed goodnight,

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They can steal